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0: I'll also be loaded with Rosalita concert tickets and movie tickets to see Scary Movie 6. 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
3: 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They say if you ever see him, do not pet him, do not run. He is

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1: And you're in the mix.
2: DJ Marks is in the mix.
1: I'm like, wow.
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1: Drop.

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Lights on. 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Lights off. 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Lights on. Lights off. Lights off. Take it off. I want you to take it off. 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Take it off. 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Lights off. Lights off. Lights on. Lights on. Lights off. Lights off. Lights on. Lights on. Lights off. Lights off. Take it off. Take it off. I want you to take it off. Take it off. 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

0: 975.
1: Getting surgery in exchange for promo. 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

0: Argue with your mama, you can't argue with these checks. 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
1: Yeah, I got him obsessed.
0: Lot of I am wise when I'm looking at my text like, mm-hmm. 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

0: Lakers fan. 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
1: Hello?
0: 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Ooh, I'm about to hang up.
1: You're going to hang up? No.
0: Yeah, because you ain't say nothing. I said, are you a Lakers fan?
1: I was saying something, but I hear nothing.
0: Who your carrier?
1: It's my son's phone. I did say about this. What carrier are you on?
0: Mm-hmm. Daddy got him not burned.
1: Got that 7-Eleven phone. That 7-Eleven service. What?
0: Daddy trying. Okay, so answer my question. Are you a Lakers fan?
1: No.
0: Okay, good. Who's your team?
1: No. Well, it's for my son. He is a Warriors fan.
0: Okay. Well, tell son for dealing with that janky phone. He's going to NBA Summer League. Caller 19.
1: 21. Yeah, you did. He's like, actually, I did. Thank you.
0: You got it, baby. 10 times a day. 6 days a week, NBA Summer League tickets brought to you by the Las Vegas Diamonds Arena.

0: how you feeling today?
1: I'm blessed. Why are you lying to these people?
0: What? What you? Oh, wow. Don't do that. I mean, don't threaten me with a good time now, okay? I will throw it in the circle. No regrets. No regrets. And you don't want to regret missing your chance to get them NBA Summer League tickets. Wait, Mark, who's your team? Are you from Detroit, but you a Pistons fan? Or?
1: You know that.
0: Really?
1: You know that.
0: Oh, okay. Well, clearly Mark's needs some love because the Pistons are crumbs. Make sure you show my guy some love.
1: Whoa.
0: Where can they show you some love and find you, Mark?
1: Yeah, that's Mark's made it. That's M-A-R-X made it.
0: He mad at me now. Oh, Vegas, don't you be mad at me. A mission opportunity. $50 Hardeen gift chip coming up. Thank you, Hardeen Premium Cannabis. That's Ricky Batteries Children's for adults 21 years of age or older. And

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Classic. We are counting down to the next time you can get those NBA Summer League tickets. I know that's what you want, but not everybody, though. Some of y'all want some Hardeen. Hi, I'm some of y'all. I have you coming up in 9 minutes at 6:20, a $50 Hardeen gift chip. Get your mind right. A little garage time, if you will.

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0: Carey sing. And I'm gonna let you get elevated. What you doing?
1: Man, driving down the street.
2: Where you going? I'm all up in your business.
1: I'm coming to win these tickets. I don't know, whatever you got going on.
2: I got a $50 Hardin gift chip.
1: That's what I was talking about. That's, yeah, I need a $52.
2: He said, I need the tax cake.
1: I need a tax.
2: I need the tax.
1: Yeah, I need a tax card.
2: You a wild boy. But look, Hardin, $50 goes a long way. 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So that's a lot of...
1: Oh, yeah. For real. 97.

0: Like, we watching Love Island. 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
1: I still love this song.
0: I know. No, this that one will never get old. Wale did his big one with that one. That he really part. Did.
1: Yeah, Love Island.
0: What? Oh.
1: It's wild. I mean,
0: could you imagine kissing like five to six to seven different people in an hour span?
1: No.
0: What?
1: Absolutely not.
0: Kids, it's for entertainment purposes only, okay?
1: Yo, entertainment. I don't even know if we can call it entertainment.
0: No, for it's like a train wreck, but you just gotta keep watching.
1: You eloquently put that, you know.
0: I mean,
1: I like how you put that together.
0: Yeah.
1: Anyway, ladies, you know what it is. Night show time. Let's go. We rolling all the way until midnight. Keep it locked with your boy. More NBA Summer League blowout passes. All brought to you by the Las Vegas Diamond Arena. Make sure you keep those shirts. That's all I'm saying.
0: Ooh.
1: I'm just saying.
0: Like, you need the shirts.
1: Yeah, yeah.
0: Because you know we always keep some up our sleeve.
1: I mean, if you don't know why you need a shirt, just call me off the air, and I'll tell you. Mm-hmm. All right. Plus, don't forget, I got your Night Show News question of the night and more last minute ASAP Rocky tickets.
0: Ooh.
1: Plus, I'll be over at Big Old Tires off of Gibson at 2:15 this Friday from 10 to noon. I'll have some Rosalia tickets.
0: Oh.
1: And, you know, if some of y'all out there at Tires, you know, when you know, they make noise when you turn left.
0: Mm.
1: So come on out there. They got to buy three, get one three with free with installation, all right?
0: No tread on
1: 10 to noon out there, 2:15 to Gibson. Tires need a little hairspray.
0: You know what I'm talking about? You can't Beijing them tires.
1: No, a little hairspray on the tires, yo. Come on, get you some new tires, girl.
0: Big Old Tires. I got some big old love to give Las Vegas. Love you, mean it. I'll see you tomorrow in... It's hump night. Yes. You forgot. I didn't.
1: I'd never forget.
0: Okay, Vegas. I'll see you tomorrow. You know what that means.

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1: Lock in 10 times a day, Monday through Saturday, to win your pair of NBA Summer League tickets.
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3: Woo-hoo! 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I've been calling for weeks. My son got autistic, and this is a dream. Thank you. Thank you.
4: We got you in for Summer League at Thomas and Mack.
3: Oh my gosh, yay! Thank you! This is Sarah.
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4: 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Oh.
3: Yes.
2: You are going to the NBA Summer League 19.
3: Yeah, let's go. I am so happy. 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
1: You're inside an NBA Summer League ticket blowout brought to you by the Las Vegas Diamond Arena. 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

0: first round of the draft by the Minnesota Timberwolves, who immediately traded him to the Brooklyn Nets. The Las Vegas Aviators jumped out to an 8-0 lead en route to an 11-2 blowout of the Rivercats in Sacramento on Tuesday night. Their parent club, the Athletics, has lost three straight after dropping last night's decision 3-1 in San Francisco.
1: The Vegas Sports Report, brought to you by
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0: gonna have you in Bears 100 deep, but I could have you at the NBA Summer League 2 deep. 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Go ahead and start dialing my phones right now. 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Everybody gonna be there, so you need to be there too, okay? Hit me on phone lines up right now, 320-5834. Time for your Wednesday Hump Night edition of the Night Show. You'd all be getting out around here. I got your Night Show news. We'll do that at 7:40. What's your question of the night? And I got last minute ASAP Rocky tickets coming up later up on the show too. He'll be out here this Friday at the MGM Grand Garden Arena, all right? Right now though, let's get somebody hooked up with NBA Summer League tickets. Call at 19. 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
1: Yeah!
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1: Hey, am I caller 19?
0: Yeah.
1: Hey, I did it.
0: Look at you doing things.
1: Thank you. I'm excited.
0: The Summer League is always lit, right?
1: I've never been, but I've heard it's lit, yeah.
0: Well, you going now. NBA Summer League, all brought to you by the Las Vegas Diamond Arena. 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
1: Yes, thank you so much. I've been trying all week.
0: Hey, the night show, that's where you get hooked up at.
1: Exactly. I knew it.
0: So don't change the station, Vegas. 320-5834. Your night show news, we'll do that at 7:40. Plus, I'll have another pair of tickets to go to the NBA Summer League, all brought to you by the Las Vegas Diamond Arena a little bit later on your show. All right, in the meantime, it's one of my new favorite records right now. Her name is Momo Boy. This is called Oops.

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1: Believe that. 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

0: let you know we are your plug. More tickets coming beside the takeoff mix after 9 o'clock.
1: All right, for sure, team.
0: Hey, what's your favorite NBA team?
1: The Bulls, of course.
0: It's good to know a real Bulls fan, because I was out here faking. I really thought I was a Bulls fan too. Jordan.

So they want some changes to the rules down there with the street performers. And apparently a woman was arrested with 30 bags of fentanyl inside of her body. She was arrested after allegedly passing through a roadblock where she didn't like the fact that she got a ticket. So she called 911. And she got arrested again for the unlawful misuse of calling 911. I didn't know that was a thing. The deputies ended up searching the woman. They found 28 bags of fentanyl stuffed inside of her private area. She said that she didn't deal fentanyl,

0: They found a 28 bags of fentanyl stuffed somewhere private. Never get high on your own supply, people. And that is your Night Show News on this Wednesday, June 24th. Because why are you calling the cops when you have 28 bags of, you know what? Never mind. Back to the music.
1: Let's go.
2: Shake that like you had a control. That thing for your focus for. Bend it on down, put your face on the floor. That to your legs can't stand. High freak with the word in the hand.

Shout out to everybody that got those Las Vegas Diamond Arena t-shirts. You are definitely going to want to hold on to those. Don't say I didn't tell you. $3.975 for your night show. Hold you down till midnight, 8 o'clock hour. I got those last minute ASAP Rocky tickets. Concerts this Friday over at the MGM Grand Garden Arena. Plus another shot and more NBA Summer League tickets. We'll do it after 9 o'clock inside of your takeoff mix. All right. Question of the night, too, is coming up at 8:20. Night show on a hump night. Don't change the station, Vegas. It is Hot 97.5. Shout out to all my people out there getting to the bag. You know you got to keep it locked with your boy. Let's go.

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1: Tickets! We get you there!
2: Another local athlete is headed to the NBA. Joshua Jefferson, who graduated from Liberty High School in 2022 and played college ball at Iowa State, was selected in the first round of the draft by the Minnesota Timberwolves, who immediately traded him to the Brooklyn Nets. The Las Vegas Aviators jumped out to an 8-0 lead en route to an 11-2 blowout of the Rivercats in Sacramento on Tuesday night. Their parent club, the Athletics, has lost three straight after dropping last night's decision 3-1 in San Francisco. The Las Vegas Aces got a look at what the New York Liberty have to offer last night ahead of next week's Commissioner's Cup Championship game in Brooklyn. The two teams, who have combined to win each of the last four WNBA titles, met at Michelob Ultra Arena, and the defending champs were run off their own floor 87-76. The Aces wrap up a three-game homestand tomorrow night against the Dallas Wings.
0: The Vegas Sports Report, brought to you by UNLV.
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0: Vegas. It's D-Money from your night show, and I'm sitting with someone you need to know, Devin Cameron from Cameron Law. 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
10: 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What you gonna do if that dog bites you? What you gonna do if that dog chase you? What you gonna do if that dog bites you? It's okay to be scared of the dog. They say if you ever see him, do not pet him. Do not run. He is not.

0: 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Today's hottest music, the most prizes, and the latest topics. 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

0: Friday, Vegas Tonight Show, D1-320-5834. Last year, ASAP Rocky tickets. I'm going to do them in two songs, all right? ASAP Mob's coming out here, and they will be invading the MGM Grand Garden Arena. You want to go? Hold tight. It is on the way. Plus, I got your question of the night, too, this hour. And don't forget, tap in with my dog, David Cameron from Cameron Law Firm. I'll get you details on who your new personal injury attorney needs to be in a couple minutes. 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Let's go.
1: 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See you at the bar, you was hardly talking. 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Friends to lovers need a part to star in. 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Let

quote unquote ghetto, allegedly, and she says she's doing all right after the breakup. D1975-320-5834 Vegas. 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I have those ASAP Rocky tickets. 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

0: 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Ooh, you're not down with the ASAP.
1: I'm kind of down. That was too funny.
0: It's hilarious, actually. But you could be even more down because you are going to the show this Friday. Last minute tickets hooking you up.
1: That's what Hot 97.5. That's what I'm talking about. Yeah.
0: Making your night. Look, you better tell your home girls. Yeah, I won on the radio again. This is what I do.
1: I know. I just talked to my daughter, and she's like, he passed. And I'm like, you reading something wrong. You're reading something wrong.
0: Tell her mama still got the juice.
1: Got the juice.
0: And she got the tickets, too. Enjoy this Friday. Last for the ASAP Rocky tickets. You know I'm hooking you up.
1: Oh. Thank you.
0: You know the vibes. And don't forget, Vegas, I'll do your question tonight. We'll do it inside of your takeoff mix, all right? So keep it locked. It is 97.5.

Eddie is trying to get those NBA Summer League tickets. We are blowing them out right here on High 97.5, all brought to you by the Las Vegas Diamond Arena. Another bear is coming up inside of your takeoff mix after 9 o'clock. Get you laced with those. I got a $50 gift tip to Hardin Premium Cannabis Dispensary. That's for use by adults 21 years of age and older. Keep out of reach of children. And we're doing the question of the night. All right, shout out to DJ Banks, already in the building, ready to provide the vibes. So make sure you guys stay tapped in as we roll all the way to midnight on your night show on this hump night. And don't forget, I got to let you know who your new personal injury lawyer is. 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All right, locally raised, Davin Cameron has helped tons of victims, and he's going to be here for you. 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
2: Tickets! We get you there!
3: The Las Vegas Aces got a look at what the New York Liberty have to offer last night ahead of next week's Commissioner's Cup Championship game in Brooklyn. The two teams who have combined to win each of the last four WNBA titles met at Michelob Ultra Arena, and the defending champs were run off their own floor 87-76. The Aces wrap up a three-game homestand tomorrow night against the Dallas Wings. Another local athlete is headed to the NBA. Joshua Jefferson, who graduated from Liberty High School in 2022 and played college ball at Iowa State, was selected in the first round of the draft by the Minnesota Timberwolves, who immediately traded him to the Brooklyn Nets. The Las Vegas Aviators jumped out to an 8-0 lead en route to an 11-2 blowout of the Rivercats in Sacramento on Tuesday night. Their parent club, the Athletics, has lost three straight after dropping last night's decision 3-1 in San Francisco.
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0: What's up, Vegas? Your Takeoff Mix right here on this up night. Keep it a vibes rolling. That's DJ Bakes. I'm D-Buddy 975-320-5834. What you need to do is start dialing my phone lines right now because I got your tickets to go check out the NBA Summer League, all brought to you by the Las Vegas Diamond Arena. A pair of tickets to go see tomorrow's NBA stars today in an exclusive Las Vegas Diamond Arena merch that, you know you want to keep a hold to, okay? I'm just telling you, all right? You know how I'm going to do. I'm not going to tell you nothing wrong. I'm going to make sure you straight, all right? You want to keep that Las Vegas Diamond Arena merch. Call the 19, hit up the phone lines. Not now, but right now. You know, your mix is brought to you by Hardin Premium Cannabis Dispensary. 2900 East SNN is the address. Open until midnight, 7 days a week. They are your spot that you need to hit up, okay? And they also deliver debit cards accepted, delivered in the Vegas Valley and Boulder City. Used by adults 21 years of age and older. Keep out of reach of children. I got a $50 gift chip. I'll do a little bit later on at the show. You don't want to take my word that Hardin is the number one dispensary in the Vegas. In the meantime, NBA Summer League, not now, but right now. Call the 19. I got your tickets. This is your Takeoff Mix. That's DJ Banks. I'm T-Money. 975. Let's go.
1: Yeah. It's the hotline right now. Get your NBA Summer League tickets when you're calling 19. The lines are open. 320-5834. T-Money is waiting. It's brought to you by the Las Vegas Diamond Arena and Hot 97.

0: That's right. It's not like you are putting it down for all the Boricuas right now. DJ Banks, 975-D-Money-320-5834. And shout out to everybody checking out the Copa del Mundo World Cup. All right, look, hey, you know I got my translate going on heavy over here. I'm trying to sound international. Okay, 320-5834. I'm really trying to sound like, so I'm trying to get somebody hooked up with these tickets to the NBA Summer League blowout right here, all brought to you by the Las Vegas Diamond Arena. Another pair of tickets up for grabs inside of your takeoff mix. And I'm sorry, baby girl.
1: Uh-oh.
0: Because you are going to the NBA Summer League.
1: Oh, my God. Thank you. You were
0: and
1: now I'm like, oh, that's awesome. Thank you.
0: Oh, thank you for listening. Hey, look, the night show, that's where you get hooked up at.
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0: You know the vibes, and you are going to the premier event of the summer, NBA Summer League. We are blowing out tickets, all brought to you by the Las Vegas Diamond Arena. Got you those exclusive t-shirts and a pair of tickets to go check out tomorrow's NBA stars today. How's that sound?
1: Sounds amazing, honey. You just made my night. Thank you so much.
0: Hello.
1: Hello.
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the downtown Louisiana tamale spot, tamale shop right there in North Las Vegas. It's the owner's, it's his wife's birthday, so gotta show some love to her and all the cancers out there. Great spot. They be taking all my money. You know our spots, it costs an arm and a leg for everything. I never paid so much for some tamales in my life, but they so good, okay? 320-5834. Shout out to everybody out there.

bags of fentanyl. I don't even know if I want to tell you where she had them stuffed at. So she was driving through a construction zone and she got a ticket. She got mad that she got a ticket and decided to call 911. Okay. So when the cops pulled up on her, apparently she got arrested for the misuse of using 911. I didn't even know that was a thing. All right. I didn't know you could get arrested for misusing 911. But anyway, so he took her to jail. They screened her. Something popped up. They went and they started searching her private area, and there was 20 bags of fentanyl. Look, let me tell you something. Don't get high on your own supply, all right? 320-5824, because you had to be something, okay?

0: I was doing a giveaway for the summer league ticket.
1: I just gave away my last pair of tickets for the night.
0: Damn. What time y'all be going till it starts?
1: Yeah, tap back in tomorrow with your morning show. We got 10 shots to get you hooked up with a pair of tickets. It's all brought to you by the Las Vegas Diamond Arena.
0: Okay, bet. I just have to make sure, man. I'm still listening, supporting, man. Y'all keep doing y'all thing.
1: Nah, for real. We appreciate you and everybody else listening, because y'all could be doing anything, but y'all keep it locked in with us every night. You could even be getting crossed up on the course.
0: And I'll be doing the crossing, man. You gonna hear about me soon, man. I'm trying to do some bring the hoops to Vegas and stuff, man. The page DLO_Youngblood on Instagram.
1: Vegas, y'all go look him up. See if he got game or not. Look, I'm gonna tell you like this. We finna have me out here on the injured list, okay? I'm not playing around with y'all. No, gonna have me out here. Can't walk. I got a DJ. Can't even stand up to DJ because I'm out here messing with y'all on the court. Somebody here step back on me at the gym for game. Yeah, I never understood why Bishop told him to get the bag and juice. He above the rim. He was like, handle your business. See, I almost had to have somebody handle business, because how you gonna step back on me and hit the game winner like that?
2: It's like, why man can't jump?
1: Exactly. Like, no.
2: You hit game, I'm going to the car.
1: Yeah, you going to the car. Yeah, hey, nobody running no more games up here, okay? 3-2-0. Wow. I just politely went home. I just came. All right, I'm off the court. Back to the Vicks. Hardy gift chip up in a couple minutes.

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I don't know. 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So whatever homie got in his garage, hopefully he wasn't on his Steve Urkel tip.

0: Jason, you got that $50 Hardy and gift chip.
1: Alright, man. Man, I've been trying to win this, man.
0: But you got it tonight. 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
1: Alright, man. Thank you, Hardy, and thank you, High 975.
0: That's right. If you use my adults 21 years of age, you know to keep out of reach. Children. DJ Banks, shout out for your rollout today, my brother.
2: You know, shout out to Live. Shout out my boy Tech in New York. You know, still in the Live. You know, I had to throw that rhyme in there real quick.
0: Is he still standing outside at the parade? Are they still having the parade?
2: I love it. I mean, you know, we're just going to keep going.

Las Vegas Diamond Arena merch. All right, 10 o'clock hours coming up. We'll do the question of the night, and I got tonight's show news right here. The vibes continue on a hump night, getting you closer to the weekend than you were yesterday. All right, this is 975 DJ Banks, D Money, my brother. Take us home. Let's go.

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3: Woo-hoo! 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
6: The Las Vegas Aces got a look at what the New York Liberty have to offer last night ahead of next week's Commissioner's Cup Championship game in Brooklyn. The two teams, who have combined to win each of the last four WNBA titles, met at Michelob Ultra Arena, and the defending champs were run off their own floor 87-76. The Aces wrap up a three-game homestand tomorrow night against the Dallas Wings. Another local athlete is headed to the NBA. Joshua Jefferson, who graduated from Liberty High School in 2022 and played college ball at Iowa State, was selected in the first round of the draft by the Minnesota Timberwolves, who immediately traded him to the Brooklyn Nets. The Las Vegas Aviators jumped out to an 8-0 lead en route to an 11-2 blowout of the Rivercats in Sacramento on Tuesday night. Their parent club, the Athletics, has lost three straight after dropping last night's decision 3-1 in San Francisco.
1: The Vegas Sports Report, brought to you by UNLV.
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4: 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I was stargazing. 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

He's homegrown right here and takes your personal injury cases seriously, making sure he gets you the maximum compensation possible for your cases. 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

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All right, 320-583-4. So avoid.

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1: Got to send a shout out to my boy E-Money Vegas. Time for your night show news on this hump night. June 24th, man, a sad story. Dollar General manager was shot and killed by a customer trying to buy a $1.58 hamburger buns, cops say. This took place out there in Georgia. Suspect was later deceased by cops after they opened fire, and the cops' canine dog tried to separate the scene. They say 44-year-old Alexis Hill was shot and killed at the Dollar General just after 10 a.m. She died before 11 a.m. They say the man came in the store to buy hamburger buns for $1.58. He handed Hill two crumpled $1 bills as Hill straightened the cash. When I said the customer stepped to the side, pulled out a gun, and shot her. Then he ran from the store. Officers tracked him down to a second scene, where the suspect shot at an officer and K-9. The cops returned fire, killing the suspect. Horrible, horrible situation. Especially over $1.58 hamburger buns. And a woman accused of stashing 30 bags of fentanyl inside of her body. Cops say she was Gina Reddick, 48. They say she passed a roadblock where she ended up getting a ticket. She complained by calling 911. Cops arrested her for misusing the 911 number. She went to jail. They did a screening where they found some type of substance. When they searched her private area, they found 28 bags of fentanyl. So she says she doesn't deal fentanyl, but it certainly explains her conduct. That's right. Don't get high on your own supply. All right. That's your night show news on this Wednesday, June 24th. The Rockstar DJ D-Money High 97.5. So Kalani's on your radio.

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See you at the bar, you was hardly talking. That's when I knew that your heart was scarring. Friends to lovers need a part to star in. Like, wait, babe.

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4: Another local athlete is headed to the NBA. Joshua Jefferson, who graduated from Liberty High School in 2022 and played college ball at Iowa State, was selected in the first round of the draft by the Minnesota Timberwolves, who immediately traded him to the Brooklyn Nets. The Las Vegas Aviators jumped out to an 8-0 lead en route to an 11-2 blowout of the Rivercats in Sacramento on Tuesday night. Their parent club, the Athletics, has lost three straight after dropping last night's decision 3-1 in San Francisco. The Las Vegas Aces got a look at what the New York Liberty have to offer last night ahead of next week's Commissioner's Cup Championship game in Brooklyn. The two teams, who have combined to win each of the last four WNBA titles, met at Michelob Ultra Arena, and the defending champs were run off their own floor 87-76. The Aces wrap up a three-game homestand tomorrow night against the Dallas Wings.
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MGK. I'll see you back on the scene now, 975. 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

as we are blowing out the most NBA Summer League tickets on your radio. 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In the meantime, from Chris Breezy.

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0: employees accused of serving food from the trash. Cops say D1975-320-5834. That's right. Apparently, three Wendy's employees in South Carolina, they're accused of spitting and serving food from the trash. That is nasty. According to cops, 23-year-old Ashley Shanti Sanders, 19-year-old Trinity Rice, and Shadalia Hurley were charged with tampering with a human drug product and food following an incident over at a Wendy's. Customers ordered food from the Wendy's drive-thru but had an issue with it and told the staff they asked for a refund. The staff took the order back. The victim told cops that she asked for a receipt, but she was not given it. When she first ordered the food, she was given the food back. They told her they would remake the order. She left the store while leaving. She was eating the food was given. Someone in the store allegedly called the customer and told her that an employee had spat in the food and removed it from the trash can. So they are now arrested. That is crazy. What's going on?
1: Hey, what's going on, man? I was just talking to you when y'all was doing a giveaway for the Summer League tickets.
0: I already gave away all my tickets for the night.
1: Yeah. What time y'all be going till it starts?
0: Yeah, tap back in tomorrow with your morning show. We got 10 shots to get you hooked up with a pair of tickets. It's all brought to you by the Las Vegas Diamond Arena.
1: Okay, bet. I just have to make sure, man. I'm still listening, supporting, man. I'll keep doing y'all.

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she danced under the weight of her clouds. But for the first time in a long time, she believed that one day she would again feel the sun. She must be patient. She must have faith in the seeds that are planted beneath the snow. She must hold on, and she must let go.

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All right, y'all be good, y'all be safe. You know my overnight crew, you know how we do. Y'all get to the bag, and I will tap in with y'all tomorrow, okay? Plus, don't forget to keep that exclusive Las Vegas Diamond Arena merch, because you're definitely going to need that. And this Friday, I'll be out in the streets with the hot team. I'll be at the Big Old Tires right there off of Gibson in the 215 from 10 to noon. Slide over there. First 10 people that pull up on us from 10 at 10 a.m. get a free oil change. Plus, they have things to get your car back in motion. This weekend on the big blowout special going on over at the Big Old Tires. 215 to Gibson. Make sure you tap in with myself and our team. We also have some Rosalia tickets out there and tickets to go check out Scary Movie 6. All right. Y'all be good. Y'all be safe. The Rockstar DJ D-Money out on this hump night. 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
15: What you gonna do if that dog chase you? 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What you gonna do if that dog chase you? What you gonna do if that dog bites you? It's okay to be scared of the dog. They say if you ever see him, do not pet him, do not run. He is

0: Yo, coming up this morning, it's a Third Eye Thursday. Got us a sliding in at 7, answering them questions. We got them NBA Summer League tickets coming up next. It starts right at 6 a.m. Tap in and win.
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Presidential suite with a 100 deep. Everything free, put it on me. 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
3: Woo-hoo! 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
2: Vegas, it's D-Money from your night show, and I'm sitting with someone you need to know, Devin Cameron from Cameron Law. When do they call you?
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0: Yo, what's poppin'? What's going on, you dick? 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

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She must be patient. She must have faith in the seeds that are planted beneath the snow. She must hold on, and she must let go.

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Got us to sliding in at 7, answering them questions. We got them NBA Summer League tickets coming up next. It starts right at 6 a.m. Tap in and win.

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Coming up this morning, it's a Third Eye Thursday. Got us to slide in at 7, answering them questions. 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
1: 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Hey.

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1: y'all ready for this?
0: Isaiah Rashad. Same ish.
1: It's on.
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0: Yo, coming up this morning, it's a Third Eye Thursday. Got us a sliding in at 7, answering them questions. We got them NBA Summer League tickets coming up next. It starts right at 6 a.m. Tap in and win.
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2: 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Yeah.

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1: We are hot.
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2: Today's hottest music.
4: 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That's for all my scammers and my kid money.

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1: Clarissa Jenkins.
2: Hello.
3: Hi. I was looking to speak to, where's my paper here? Dave Weber?
2: Yes, ma'am.
3: Hi, how you doing? My name is Sharon Harper, calling from Clavicle Repossession. We're calling to locate a 97 white Cadillac Eldorado that you may have owned.
2: Okay.
3: Okay, can you tell us the whereabouts of where that is?
2: What is this in regards to? Why is it being repossessed?
3: Because of failure to pay. The payments
2: have stopped. No problem, ma'am. I'll give you a payment right now. How much?
3: I'm sorry?
2: I'll give a payment right now. How much?
3: $2,700.
2: I can give you a check, but not at the full amount at this moment.
3: Okay, well, we need one at the full amount, or we need the address of where it is, because we need to come get it. And don't get stupid with me either.
2: No, I'm not, ma'am. Can you give me one day?
3: One day?
2: Just one day.
3: What you mean, one day? You think I have time here?
2: Check it. I ain't going nowhere. I gotta get my ass home from work, don't I?
3: Yeah, but player, what you been doing the past 4 months?
2: Man, I ain't seen the check come through. It's under somebody else's name. I'll send you a check. I gotta get a moment to get the money together.
3: Hold on a second. Man, somebody need to get over there right now. He's jacking me around.
2: Fine, you want me to give you $300 right now?
3: $300? More like $1,500.
2: You take six?
3: Huh?
2: If I can give you six right now, would that be okay for the moment?
3: How about this? You bring that $600 down here, and then you also do a little something for me in the backseat of my car. Hello?
2: We'll figure something out.
3: You know what I'm talking about?
2: I feel you.
3: You ain't going to bitch out?
2: No. What is your name by chance?
3: Clarissa Jenkins, and you just been phone checked.
0: Boom! You just been phone checked.
4: Clarissa Jenkins, yeah, baby.
0: At phonecheck.com.
4: Good morning, Las Vegas. Good ladies morning. And gentlemen, it's a Third Eye Thursday, but it don't stop. 10 times today, we are kicking off these NBA Summer League tickets. This is the first one of the day. All you got to do is be caller 19. You'll get those three limited edition Las Vegas Diamond Arena t-shirts as well as tickets to the Summer League. Come on.
5: Yeah. Hit the hotline right now. 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
6: 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High freak with the wood in the hand.

0: It's High 97.5. You got to listen to us for your chance to win, okay? 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It's opening this summer. 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Good morning.
1: Good morning.
0: How you doing this morning?
1: I'm doing good. On my way to work.
0: It sounds like I seen you at Sam's Club yesterday. Your kids kept getting free Sam.
1: Right, I'm not doing this
0: to
1: you this morning.
0: You are caller 19.
1: I'm so happy. Thank you.
0: You are welcome. We're going to send you to the NBA Summer League, as well as bless you with those three limited edition Las Vegas Diamond Arena t-shirts this morning.
1: Oh, my goodness. I got good luck today.
0: You got great luck. 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
3: Freeways are in good shape early on. No reports of accidents on the freeways. South end of the resort corridor, got a problem on the Tropicana off-ramp. It should come off of 15 northbound. Accident there on the right lane. That's 15 northbound Tropicana exit ramp. This report is brought to you by Meineke Car Care Centers. I'm Mark Thomas with your on-time traffic.
0: All right, Mark, keep it right here. It's Third Eye Thursday. Goddess will be in here at 7, answering one question for you about love, money, finances, whatever you need. Also on the way, we got another set of NBA Summer League tickets, and Lady G got the word is coming up at 6:40.
4: Yeah, we'll talk about Forbes. They released their top creators list of 2026, and the Obamas revealed the secret of their 34-year marriage.
0: Come on now.

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3: So the word is Barack and Michelle Obama are giving one of their most personal looks yet into the partnership that they have carried throughout their marriage, the White House, and now a new chapter with the Obama Presidential Center. They're gracing the cover of People magazine and did an interview with them. Former president, who's 64, and former first lady, 62, reflect on their nearly 34-year marriage.
4: 34 years.
3: The most touching moment came when Michelle described how they balanced each other. She said, "We are each other's counterbalance," she said, explaining that Barack pushes her to imagine a bigger life beyond the one she originally pictured for herself. She says, he gave me the courage. He was like, I got you.
4: Yeah.
3: And the Barack returned the praise, saying, Michelle has always made him better. She grounds and anchors me. Oh, I love it. Moving on to a little motivation this morning as Forbes puts out their 2026 top creator list.
4: Let's go.
3: Which is crazy about this because they said for the first time in the five-year history of the top creator list, the ranking of 50 most powerful influencers collectively broke the $1 billion mark, bringing in a total of $1.02 billion, a 20% jump from last year.
4: Wow.
3: Of course, at number one, Mr. Beast. By the way, I went down this list and I think I only recognized like four people. I'm getting old.
4: Mr. Beast
3: at number one with 870 million followers brought in $300 million. Darman, I'm not familiar with, in at number two with, 171 million followers brought in $65 million. At number six, Charlie, what's her name? D'Amelio?
4: I forgot, yeah.
3: The dancing girl.
4: Mm-hmm.
3: She has 209 million followers, brought in 18 million. Drewski, who's going to be hosting the BET Awards
4: this weekend.
3: Yeah. In at number seven with 38.5 million followers, bringing in $20 million.
4: Wow.
3: In at number eight, IShowSpeed, 184 million followers, brought in $30 million. And Cody Sanchez, who I'm not familiar with, rounds out the top 10, 10 million followers, bringing in $31 million.
4: Congratulations.
3: That's crazy.
4: Crazy.
3: All right, well, let me get my little tripod out.
4: Yeah.
3: Let me start making some content real quick. For more of your Hollywood news, head over to kvegas.com.

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See you at the bar, you was hardly talking. That's when I knew that your heart was scarring. Friends to lovers need a part to star in. Like, wait, babe, let me.

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2: Overall, freeway travel's in pretty good shape here. Got a problem in Summerlin, though. On Summerlin Parkway, eastbound at Buffalo, a couple of cars there on the right shoulder. Not blocking any lanes there on eastbound Summerlin Parkway at Buffalo. In North Las Vegas, injury accident on the surface streets on Simmons, northbound before Cheyenne, two left lanes are blocked. 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I'm Mark Thomas with your on-time traffic.
3: Oh, my gosh.
1: WTF. Woo! You ain't gonna believe this. Whoa. It's time for the WTF story of the week.
0: Man, they did found a cure for Alzheimer's. An older lady in her 80s, Lady G, got some magic mushrooms, right?
4: Oh.
0: Within hours, she went from speaking only a few words to carrying on a full conversation. She regained her bladder control, walked on her own, and got dressed without help, and became more alert and engaged. The improvements lasted for weeks. Now, the research
4: off of one dose, or was she eating them every day?
0: Yeah, eat them every day.
4: Eating them every day.
0: Yeah. They say this is just one patient and mushrooms.
4: I mean, was she better or was she just high? Like,
0: man,
4: magic mushroom.
0: You get control of your bladder and you start having full conversations. You can dress yourself.
4: Is that cured or are you just high?
0: I don't know.
4: You're in a whole nother world. On a serious note, though, I definitely truly believe that just eating healthy and eating certain things will cure a lot of things for people if they ate better.
0: Yeah.
4: I gotta Google these magic shrooms.
0: Go check it out, y'all. It is insane. They say that this is not like a cure, but...
4: Oh, of course they can't say that.
0: Ain't lying.
4: Yeah.
0: All right, y'all. It's your Third Eye Thursday. You want to know how to take care of your family? Is it going to work out? Got us to answer those questions at 7.
4: Mm-hmm.
0: Also, we got the NBA Summer League tickets kicking off right at the

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0: Good morning.
1: Good morning.
0: Hey, you are 19.
1: Say what? 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Thank you.
0: Are you ready to go to the NBA Summer League?
1: Yes, I am.
0: Well, we're going to make that happen for you this morning. Not only that, the Las Vegas Diamond Arena has hooked us up with three limited edition T-shirts. 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

0: has a universal presence culminating over 21 years of residency with the biggest radio and TV giants in the world. She's the ethereal, GDB guru, supreme occultist, author, relationship expert, strategic alchemist, celebrity psychic, deity of divination, siren of sage wisdom, high priestess of the airwaves, instantly transforming lives with her intuitive enchantment, and the key to helping you awaken, rule, and conquer. 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
1: Still working an accident on the east side of the valley. It's on Boulder Highway, northbound under I-11. Also, what's left of an accident in Summerlin on Summerlin Parkway, eastbound at Buffalo, is just one vehicle there on the right shoulder. Not holding up travels on eastbound Summerlin Parkway, approaching Buffalo and the I-11 interchange. North Las Vegas injury accident on the street still there on Simmons, northbound approaching Cheyenne. It's taken up the left lane. 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I'm Mark Thomas with your on-time traffic.
2: All right, Mark. Ladies and gentlemen, if you're just tuning in, it's a Third Eye Thursday with Goddess Butterfly. 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Good morning. What's your question?
3: Okay, good morning, Goddess. My name is Jasmine. And really want to know, if I am going in the right direction right now with my relationship, should I call it quits or should I see what's going on?
4: Well, I do see you going towards the direction of calling it quits. But are you ready for it to be over?
3: I'm not. Not exactly.
4: Okay. Well, if you're not ready for it to be open, then you're definitely, you guys are going to have to, you got to cleanse the relationship. And so many people don't realize you can cleanse your relationship. Because sometimes you'll hold in a lot of negative thoughts about the person or experiences that you guys have had together. And then it's hard to move forward from that. And so I would say cleanse the relationship. I do see happiness coming back to the two of you together, but I don't see commitment anytime soon. Yeah.
3: Okay.
4: And that could be okay with you, you know. So not everything has to be committed, but it does need to be discussed.
2: Absolutely.
3: Okay.
4: Bless you.
3: Okay. Thank you.
4: Anytime.
3: Thank you.
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0: Goddess Butterfly is in the building answering your questions. One question on the radio. 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Good morning. What's your question for Goddess?
1: Man, I'm just trying to see if the relationship between me and my oldest son is going to, you know, get back to how it once used to be, you know what I mean? There's been a gap, you know what I mean? I haven't really been in his life, you know, due to mom issues and dad issues. So I just want to see, you know, what the future holds between me and my son. He's 16, man, so he's only getting older. And I'm just trying to be in his life, you know what I mean? But right now, like I said, there's just a little complications with mom stuff. So I just want to see what's going on with that.
2: Hi, sweetie.
1: Hi, how you doing?
2: I am great. Okay. I do see you and your son reconnecting. What he needs to feel from you is more love.
0: Mm.
2: And you know how, as parents, when we are, especially at the teenage years, you want to show, you know, you want them to make sure that they respect you, that you give them a lot of wisdom, all of the things that you're doing as dad when you can. It's too harsh when it's not a consistent connection because of the outside. And so I see a lot of things because he needs you. Have you been feeling that?
1: You know what? Honestly, I have.
2: I know.
1: I can't sit here and say that it doesn't bug me because it does. You know what I mean? I think that's one of the hardest things that I have to do is get up every day and just, you know, leave it into, you know, like I said, God's hands. And I pray for him every day.
2: I know you do.
1: He knows that I'm always here for him no matter what. And I do, you know, write messages. And like I said, but I need to be more consistent on that.
2: Yes. And the thing is, the ex is she knows that she has stood in the way a lot of times, and of course you haven't been perfect, no one has, but he needs to feel where he's at in his life so he stays on the right track. He has to feel more love from you, and if he can feel that, you know, think of something that you can do that you, it's just you and him. Start a new tradition, even if it's texting him every morning, something that is you know, showing him that dad loves him, or that he's strong, or that he can do anything. Mm-hmm. Do it every day. Even if you aren't feeling like you feel like doing it that day, still do it. I want you to start a tradition.
0: Mm-hmm.
2: He will carry it with him.
1: I hear you on that. That's something that actually I've been, you know, trying to tell myself to do.
2: I love it.
1: And I just, okay.
2: Yeah.
1: I appreciate that. Thank you so much.
2: Anytime.
1: Thank you so much for answering that question. And like I said, you're a blessing. And,
0: every morning, man, I'm seeing my son a naked. You know what I mean? Like, look at this. And we laugh.
2: Not yet. You can do that later, but not yet.
3: Is your financial situation going to get better? Are you going in the right direction?
4: Get ready to call in with your question. 320-5834.

0: Butterfly. If you have multiple questions, because you can't just do one on the radio, go to goddessbutterfly.com. What's your one question?
1: What I'm saying is, basically, when I'm going to get in a relationship, I'm ready for a relationship. Is it me?
2: Well, it's nothing wrong with you. But I definitely feel that when I look at your spread, it looks like you're looking for a certain type of romance that... that you're not at that level yet because you're not giving that type of energy out. And so what happens is that energy, like as soon as you like someone, they can feel it. And, you know, and you, it's good to be an open, loving person, but not to just anybody you like. I want you to start really like analyzing the person, even doing some research on the person, because then you don't get into a situation where you really don't know that person. I want you to also, looking at your spread, I want you to say exactly what you're looking for. If you want marriage, say marriage. If you want, you know, a long-term relationship, say that. Be open and upfront, but not, don't show desperate.
1: Okay.
2: Blessed be.
1: All right. Thank you.
3: 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Let's go.
4: Yeah.

0: inside the Third Eye Thursday with Goddess. What is your question?
1: So my question is for Goddess. What do you see on the horizon for me financially?
2: Hi, sweetie.
1: Hello.
2: I actually see a lot of great financial opportunities. But as fast as the opportunities and the money comes, the fast it's going to leave. So you really have to balance things better with your money. Like it's more of a mind and money connection. And if you can get that balance, you could be wealthy. You know that, right?
1: Yes, I do.
2: Okay, so do it. Blessed be.
1: All right. Thank you.
3: I'm just wanting to know if my financial situation is going to get any better because I'm just on the verge of wanting to give up.
2: Okay, now you know you can't give up. You know that, right?
3: Yeah, I know.
2: Okay.
3: I know.
2: Okay. And so, because then the financial situation will it will be the worst, right?
4: Yeah.
2: So you got to keep going. And you've went through tougher times than this, right?
3: Yeah, I have.
2: Okay. And so I do see you're so close to happiness. Financial happiness and just life happiness, but you have to keep going. And I see within the next 2 months. So, you know, get strong, stay strong, push through, because the other side of not pushing through is worse than what you're looking at right now.
3: Understood.
2: Okay.
3: You
2: have this. And if I thought it was going to take you longer, I would tell you I'm 99% time always right. And so I don't believe you're my 1%. So two more months, but you've got to end. Spend your money wisely when you get it. Don't let it run out of your hands. And you know what I'm talking about.
3: Understood.
2: Mm-hmm. Blessed be.
3: Understood, yeah.
4: All right, folks, if you didn't get through this morning, you could always go to goddessbutterfly.com and book a full session.
2: And don't forget, the magic resides within you, and I connect you to it. Blessed be.
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6: Crews are still tending to an accident on the east side of the valley on Boulder Highway, northbound under I-11. Right lane is blocked. In North Las Vegas, still working a wreck on Simmons, northbound approaching Cheyenne. That's taking up the left lane. All clear, though, on I-11, 15, 215, and Summerlin Parkway. 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I'm Mark Thomas with your on-time traffic.
4: All right, Mark. 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
7: Yeah.
4: Man, let's create these summer memories, ladies and gentlemen. The best out of three will walk away with the tickets. We planned.
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3: Woo-hoo! 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I've been calling for weeks. My son's autistic, and this is a dream. Thank you. Thank you.
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3: 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Thank you! This is Sarah.
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4: 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Oh.
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3: 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Gentlemen, I am so happy. 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
15: 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What you gonna do if that dog bites you? It's okay to be scared of the dog. They say if you ever see him, do not pet him. Do not run. He is not a friend.

0: Time to get your ass out of bed. Good morning, Las Vegas. 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
2: 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For real.
3: Clarissa Jenkins.
1: Hello.
4: Hi. I was looking to speak to, where's my paper here? Dave Weber?
1: Yes, ma'am.
4: Hi, how you doing? My name is Sharon Harper, calling from Clavicle Repossession. We're calling to locate a 97 white Cadillac Eldorado that you may have owned.
1: Okay.
4: Can you tell us the whereabouts of where that is?
1: What is this in regards to? Why is it being repossessed?
4: Because of failure to pay. The payments
1: have stopped. No problem, ma'am. I'll give you a payment right now. How much?
4: I'm sorry?
1: I'll give a payment right now. How much?
4: $2,700.
1: I can give you a check, but not at the full amount at this moment.
4: Okay, well, we need one at the full amount, or we need the address of where it is, because we need to come get it. And don't get stupid with me either.
1: No, I'm not, ma'am. Can you give me one day?
4: One day?
1: Just one day.
4: What you mean, one day? You think I have time here?
1: Check it. I ain't going nowhere. I gotta get my ass home from work, don't I?
4: Yeah, but player, what you been doing the past 4 months?
1: Man, I ain't seen the check come through. It's under somebody else's name. I'll send you a check. I gotta get a moment to get the money together.
4: Hold on a second. Man, somebody need to go over there right now. He's jacking me around.
1: Fine, you want a check? You want me to give you $300 right now?
4: $300? More like $1,500.
1: You take six?
4: Huh?
1: If I can give you six right now, would that be okay for the moment?
4: How about this? You bring that $600 down here, and then you also do a little something for me in the backseat of my car. Hello?
1: We'll figure something out.
4: You know what I'm talking about?
1: I feel you.
4: You ain't going to bitch out?
1: No. What is your name by chance?
4: Clarissa Jenkins, and you just been phone checked.
2: Phone! You just been phone checked.
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2: Still moving along safely on our Valley freeways right now. 15 southbound near Sahara, left lane is blocked there. Got a police car in that left lane on 15 southbound near Sahara. It's actually going to affect those that are coming from I-11 onto 15 southbound approaching Sahara. Those going through the spaghetti. Not even going to notice that. In a new accident to the southwest on the streets, Rainbow northbound at Robindale, left lane blocked. 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I'm Mark Thomas with your on-time traffic.
1: Wake up, wake up, wake up! Wake it's time up. To find out who runs Vegas. Is it the ladies? Or is it the fellas? It's time for Gender Wars with Mike P and Lady G.
0: Ladies and gentlemen, it is Thursday. We got Cassidy and we got Paul on the line. Good morning, y'all. Welcome to Gender Wars.
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0: Best out of three is headed to Universal Studios Hollywood to check out Fast and the Furious ride. Cassidy, are you ready for your first three questions?
4: Yes, I'm ready.
0: What year did 4th of July start? Is it A, 1890, B, 1777, or C, 1726?
4: B, 17.
0: Yes, you are.
4: Let's go.
0: Yeah, let's go. Question two. The most expensive home ever sold in America just sold yesterday. How much was it? Was it A, $250 million? B, $400 million, or C, $300
4: million? Let's go B.
0: Yes, you are absolutely correct.
4: Let's go.
0: Last and final question. If a man wants to live longer, he must do what? Is it A, get married, B, have kids, or C, pick up some weights?
4: Let's go B again.
0: No, it is actually C. That man better pick up some weights. You went two for three. Paul, you get all three right. You going to the Universal Studios Hollywood. Are you ready?
5: Yes, I'm ready.
0: Question one. What's the best way to fight fatigue at work? Is it A, drink at least two cups of coffee? B, get up and walk around the office every hour? Or C, talk to your coworkers more?
5: C.
0: No, it is actually B. You got to get up and walk around, bro. Question two. On average, when a woman gets ready to go out on a date, how long does it take for her to get ready? Is it A, 10 to 15 minutes, B, 30 minutes, C, 1 hour?
5: C, 1 hour.
0: No, it is actually A, 10 to 15 minutes. Damn it, Paul, you lose this morning.
4: Let's go.
0: Cassidy, we are sending you to Universal Studios Hollywood.
4: Let's go. I'm so excited.
0: Yes, you're going to get the family four-pack of tickets. You're going to check out Fast and the Furious, the drift ride, the roller coaster. It is going down. You got the tickets. You tell everybody out there in the station.
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2: Real quick, Megan Thee Stallion went on Instagram yesterday because she said that the hotties are begging her for this new album.
3: Mm.
2: And she said it's coming. Act 3 is coming soon. She's working on some big deals to secure the bag.
3: All right.
2: She looks happy.
3: She do look happy.
2: You know, sometimes you just gotta get rid of him.
3: Yeah,
2: he's the problem.
3: No, he's not.
2: Barack and Michelle Obama are giving one of their most personal looks yet into their partnership that has carried them through marriage, the White House, and now a new chapter with the Obama Presidential Center. They are the cover of People magazine, and they did an interview. A former president who's 64 and the former first lady who's 62 reflect on their nearly 34 years of marriage.
3: That is so amazing.
2: She says, we are each other's counterbalance, explaining that Barack pushes her to imagine a bigger life beyond the one that she originally pictured for herself.
3: Right.
2: She says, he gives me courage and he got me. And then Barack returned the praise, saying, Michelle has always made him better. She grounds and anchors me.
3: Wow.
2: I was like, that's so sweet.
3: Barack!
2: Moving on, Forbes puts out their 2026 top creators. And for the first time in 5 years of the history of this list, the ranking of the 50 most powerful influencers collectively broke the $1 billion mark.
3: Man, that's where it's
2: 1.02 billion. That's a 20% jump from last year.
3: Man. I got to get in on
2: I'm
3: that.
2: I'm just saying, Peasy, what are we doing?
3: Straight up. We
2: need to make some content. Yeah. I learned some TikTok dances. Yeah. What are we doing, Peasy? Yeah.
3: I got hella ideas.
2: Mr. Beast at number one, 870 million followers, brought in $300 million. Drewski's on here at number seven. He is actually hosting the BET Awards this weekend. 38.5 million followers, brought in $20 million. I show Speed, 184 million.
3: My nephew,
2: followers, 30
3: him.
2: Million. He just did something with the soccer this week that broke numbers with his viewership. It was kind of crazy.
3: Crazy, bro.
2: But yeah, I was like, yeah, we need to get our lives together. Peasy, what are we doing? What? And these are all kids, by the way.
3: Yeah.
2: These are young adults doing this. They figured it out. And I will say that it's kind of really cool to see the internet be able to get young adults at touching money like that.
3: Hell yeah.
2: We haven't seen that before.
3: But it gives them a false, because everybody think they could be Show Speed. You know, like, it's okay if you're not.
2: Yes, though. But isn't that life, though? People see successful people and I'm like, I can do that.
3: I'm going to do
2: but
3: that.
2: But they don't know what the hard work is, the sacrifice. No, that's like life. I don't think it gives them a fault. I think people in general just see someone successful and be like, I can build Tesla cars.
3: Yeah,
2: like, that's not, you know what I'm saying?
3: Yeah.
2: So I think that's just people and their perspective. But I like to see these young generations thriving like that and touching money that we've probably never seen those generations touch before.
3: Absolutely not.
2: Anyway, for more of your Hollywood news, head over to kvegas.com.

0: my gosh.
1: WTF. Woo! You ain't gonna believe this.
2: No.
1: It's time for the WTF story of the week.
3: This is something you will do, Lady G.
4: What?
3: A woman was arrested after mailing her ex's new girlfriend a laminated 32-page binder titled Things He Will Eventually Do
4: no,
3: to You.
4: No, I wouldn't do that. You know why I wouldn't do that? Because I don't normally care about the other girl. I don't care for the other girl.
3: Yeah.
4: I don't care why she's there. The relationship is me and him.
3: Hey, look. The binder included timelines, screenshots,
4: jeez,
3: relationship charts, a color-coded warning system, and even sections referencing statements from acquaintances.
4: Let me tell you something, Peasy. If moments like this and situations like this aren't enough proof that women should be running the world.
3: Oh my God. Look, it had items like recurring excuses, relationship patterns, and other day-to-day observations.
4: I know that binder is amazing.
3: Presented.
4: I know it is. And I know she wasn't FedEx just laminating and hole punching. I get it.
3: Did she respond?
4: The girl was arrested because
3: why? She was sending it so many times.
4: Oh, she didn't drop off the one binder.
3: It was coming and coming, man.
4: Let go, boo-boo. Let go.
3: The story gained a lot of attention because it's unusual detail and organization.
4: No, it's not. That's women. And I'm telling you, that is just a great example. We would solve world hunger cures and war. We are just that good.
3: Man, y'all that good, but keep on picking the wrong men.

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1: Tickets! 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
2: The Las Vegas Aces will try to get back to their winning ways in the finale of a three-game homestand tonight. But it won't be easy. The Dallas Wings are in town, a team they have yet to beat this season. The defending WNBA champions have only lost five games all year. Three of those have been to the Wings. Tip goes up at 7 at Michelob Ultra Arena. The Las Vegas Aviators made it 2 in a row in Sacramento, beating the Rivercats 5-1 on Wednesday night. The Athletics blew a 9th-inning lead in San Francisco on a pair of solo home runs. Final score 2-1, Giants. The battle for Vegas comes to Summerlin this weekend. It's the annual charity softball game pitting the Vegas Golden Knights against the Las Vegas Raiders. The Knights' Riley Smith and silver and black tight end Brock Bowers will manage their respective teams from the Las Vegas ballpark dugouts. A home run derby will kick off the festivities at 7 o'clock Saturday night. First pitch of the game, 8 o'clock.
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0: time and arena. 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
1: Yeah! 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

0: right dandruff shampoo. I'm good. You are caller 19 this morning. We are sending you to the NBA Summer League, okay?
1: Man, that's a blessing. Thank you so much. Oh, man.
0: We are also going to go ahead and throw in those three limited edition T-shirts from the Las Vegas Diamond Arena. Write it down. Friday, July 10th, you're in the building at the NBA Summer League. 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
2: Hey, hold up. I got something to say.
3: Got something to say? Want to get it off your chest?
4: Hell yeah!
3: It's time for 2 cents on your morning show.
0: Ladies and gentlemen, got a family friend dealing with a problem. And I want the city of Las Vegas to call in. It's been 2 years, Lady G. His wife has put on weight, and she keeps making an excuse that it's been 2 years baby. Since she had the baby.
5: Oh, 2 years since she had a baby.
0: Yes. The question this morning is, if you're in a relationship or marriage and your woman has a baby.
5: Why does it have to be a woman? When you're in a relationship and sometimes the other person has let things slide. Maybe how, how do you tell that person?
0: How do you tell that? Do you just be brutally honest or do you just take initiative and start doing things? Like walking with them all
5: sensitive,
0: night.
5: Sensitive, right?
0: Okay.
5: Because I think everyone is self-conscious about their body. When it comes to women and babies, though, I think you really have to look deeper sometimes. Like
0: what?
5: Does she have enough time to do it? Maybe she needs more help with the baby so she can have that time alone to do what she needs to do to work out. Is it a hormone problem? Is she okay in that sense? Do you know what I'm saying? Mentally, is she okay? I think when it comes to you have to be sensitive in general. Even if it's your man and he's gained like 20 pounds, like you have to be sensitive because you love them. Now, if you guys have these conversations and they just say, I'm just going to let myself go. I mean, that's your choice to stay with them or not. But I think approaching that subject with love, whether it's your postpartum wife or your man or whatever it is, like you have to approach it with love.
0: All right, how do you deal with this in a relationship?
5: What do you want to do? Just be like, you fat, you need to go work out.
0: I'm gonna keep it 100. I'm not attracted like that no more. You didn't let yourself go. It's been 2 years. I mean, what are we doing here? That's exactly how I'm addressing the issue.
5: I think addressing it as I'm not attracted to you anymore. It's such a selfish place. No, it just comes from a selfish place.
0: You selfish if you just let yourself go like that. That's what you think I deserve?
5: What is the reason behind it?
0: Okay.
5: Most of the time, there is a reason behind it. On any sense. But if you just be like, I don't like how you look no more. I'm not attracted to you. Like, no one's going to take that. Nobody's going to take that and be like, oh, he really cares about me.
0: How do you address this situation in a relationship? Call in. Give us your 2 cents. Let's talk about it.
3: Want to say something?
2: There you go.
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0: be attracted to you like that no more.
1: What do you mean? How though? I just had your baby. So what do you mean you're not attracted to me no more because I gained weight?
2: Hey, hold up. I got something to say.
3: Got something to say? Want to get it off your chest?
4: Hell yeah!
3: It's time for 2 cents on your morning show.
5: Ladies and gentlemen, we are talking about this couple who is having marital problems because after 2 years of having a child, the weight is still there and she's not giving an effort, he feels, to try to lose it. Now, the question for me this morning, I want to ask everybody, if someone isn't giving an effort to make themselves look better, does that mean that they don't care about you or what you feel you should deserve? Or is that person even being selfish if they're not trying to lose the weight to be more attractive? I need y'all to tap in and let me know what you think on this topic this morning. Because a lot of men feel like when a woman let themselves go, and women, when a man let themselves go, that they don't really care about the other person. They're being selfish because they're not keeping their self up. Let's talk about it.
3: Want to say something?
2: Let go.
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The Bomb. If you like old school music too, man, 106.9 The Bomb is fire. All you got to do is head on over there, go to thebomblv.com and register to win your NBA Summer League tickets. It was a big major trade that went down today. LaMelo Ball is headed to the Minnesota Timberwolves. So the NBA Summer League this year is going to be absolutely

teams. It's going to be off the chain. 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
3: Woo-hoo! Oh my God, you guys don't even know. 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My son got autistic, and this is a dream. Thank you. Thank you.
4: We got you in for Summer League at Thomas and Mack.
3: 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Thank you!
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9: The Las Vegas Aviators made it 2 in a row in Sacramento, beating the Rivercats 5-1 on Wednesday night. The Athletics blew a 9th-inning lead in San Francisco on a pair of solo home runs. Final score 2-1, Giants. The battle for Vegas comes to Summerlin this weekend. It's the annual charity softball game pitting the Vegas Golden Knights against the Las Vegas Raiders. The Knights' Riley Smith and silver and black tight end Brock Bowers will manage their respective teams from the Las Vegas ballpark dugouts. A home run derby will kick off the festivities at 7 o'clock Saturday night. First pitch of the game, 8 o'clock. The Las Vegas Aces will try to get back to their winning ways in the finale of a 3-game homestand tonight, but it won't be easy. The Dallas Wings are in town, a team they have yet to beat this season. The defending WNBA champions have only lost 5 games all year. 3 of those have been to the Wings. Tip goes up at 7 at Michelob Ultra Arena.
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0: Oh my God, yes.
1: Who's this?
0: This is Nikki. I've been trying to win all week.
1: Nikki, got you in for NBA Summer League, July 10th.
0: Yes! I've been trying to win for my boys, JB and Justice. Here's your shout out. I love y'all.
1: How old are they?
0: They are 20. He plays basketball for Victor Valley College and CSN. My other one is about to be 16. He plays for Vegas High.
1: Ooh.
0: And my daughter is, as a middle child, is a girl. She's on her way to Louisiana for Southern University.
1: That is amazing.
0: Yes, I'm excited.
1: I love that. Nicole, got you in for Summer League, and we're throwing in the three limited edition t-shirts.
0: Yes, thank you so much. I love 97.5. Y'all the best.

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2: 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High freak.

tomorrow morning it's another Funny Friday. What does that mean? 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We're hooking you up with Universal Studios Hollywood for your whole family. And we got them Mike P phone pranks on the tens of every hour. Tap in, starting at 6 right here tomorrow morning.

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16: What you gonna do if that dog chase you? What you gonna do if that dog bites you? What you gonna do if that dog chase you?

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1: Here I go.
0: Turn us up. Juicy Lou is on. Middays 10 to 3 p.m. We're the home of today's hottest music. This is.

Let's get the party started. See you at the bar, you was hardly talking. That's when I knew that your heart was scarring. 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Like, wait, babe, let me

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1: I used to think about immature things. 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

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Zodiac sign, it must be a Gemini moon, cause we about to go half.

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0: We got them t-shirts for them wide backs. 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
2: Woo-hoo! 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
2: 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I am so happy. 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
7: The Las Vegas Aviators made it two in a row in Sacramento, beating the Rivercats 5-1 on Wednesday night. The Athletics blew a ninth-inning lead in San Francisco on a pair of solo home runs. Final score 2-1, Giants. The battle for Vegas comes to Summerlin this weekend. It's the annual charity softball game pitting the Vegas Golden Knights against the Las Vegas Raiders. The Knights' Riley Smith and silver and black tight end Brock Bowers will manage their respective teams from the Las Vegas ballpark dugouts. A home run derby will kick off the festivities at 7 o'clock Saturday night. First pitch of the game, 8 o'clock. The Las Vegas Aces will try to get back to their winning ways in the finale of a three-game homestand tonight, but it won't be easy. The Dallas Wings are in town, a team they have yet to beat this season. The defending WNBA champions have only lost 5 games all year. 3 of those have been to the Wings. Tip goes up at 7 at Michelob Ultra Arena.
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3: She wanna learn, so I teach them slang. Like, what's going on, B? How are you doing? I'm from London, so I speak with a

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You Neo in the Matrix, these just Nemo in the ocean. 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Using

0: I can hear you.
1: What's going on?
0: I was calling for the summer league tickets. Is that not right now?
1: What's your name?
0: Mimi.
1: And what are you up to today?
0: Nothing. I have family coming in.
1: And we got you in for NBA summer league.
0: Oh, I won?
1: Yeah.
0: Oh, snap. Oh, I literally never listened to the radio.
1: What?
0: And I was like, let me put on the radio. And I freaking won. I never win anything.
1: Don't tell me that you don't listen.
0: I do, but I mostly like just connect to my phone. And then I was just like, I want to listen to the radio. See, because I listen to the same thing over and over. So I'm like, let me get some new.
1: See, and look what happened. You won something.
0: Some new music.
1: Got you in for July 10th at Thomas & Mack. Plus, we're going to throw in the 3 exclusive limited edition t-shirts.
0: Yes, first time. I never win. I used to always try, like, Justin Bieber tickets, everything. Like, when I was younger, nothing ever. I'm feeling lucky now.
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0: Yes, my name's Savannah.
1: Savannah, what are you doing today?
0: I'm actually at home. I'm actually at home. I just was hanging out at home.
1: Got you in for Rosalia for Saturday.
0: Yay! So excited.
1: We'll see you this weekend, Rosalia, at T-Mobile Arena.
0: At T-Mobile?
1: Yes!
0: Oh my goodness, so excited. I'm probably going to take my boyfriend with me. Okay, thank you.

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4: Where you going?
3: Where you going?
4: Yeah.

Glorilla. Another chance for NBA Summer League after three. It's Juicy Lou. K-Classics up next. Another way in for Summer League is with the Hot Team. They're going to be at 2288 South Nellis between 3 and 4 today. 2288 South Nellis at Dollar Loan Center. Also, more tickets for Summer Walker. The show is tomorrow night. More tickets after 3. Also, ASAP Rocky tickets for Saturday night at the MGM.

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3: Woo-hoo! 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I've been calling for weeks. My son's autistic, and this is a dream. Thank you. Woo-hoo! 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
7: The Battle for Vegas comes to Summerlin this weekend. It's the annual charity softball game pitting the Vegas Golden Knights against the Las Vegas Raiders. The Knights' Riley Smith and silver and black tight end Brock Bowers will manage their respective teams from the Las Vegas ballpark dugouts. A home run derby will kick off the festivities at 7 o'clock Saturday night. The Las Vegas Aviators made it 2 in a row in Sacramento, beating the Rivercats 5-1 on Wednesday night, while their parent club, the Athletics, blew a 9th-inning lead in San Francisco's on a pair of solo home runs. Final score 2-1 Giants. More than half of the 100 gold bracelets have been handed out at the World Series of Poker. The annual series of events, which draws in card players from around the world vying for title of Poker World Champion, has been going on since May at Horseshoe Las Vegas and Paris Las Vegas. The series' highest profile tournament, the main event, gets underway 1 week from today.
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Yo, tomorrow morning it's another Funny Friday. What does that mean? We got the NBA Summer League tickets every hour. We're hooking you up with Universal Studios Hollywood for your whole family. And we got the Mike P phone pranks on the tens of every hour. Tap in starting at 6 right here tomorrow morning and win.

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1: I'm sorry. I know I be talking about Drake every single day. I can't let up, okay? I won't. I refuse. But I won't refuse you NBA Summer League tickets. Hello.
2: Hello?
1: You got us turned all the way up, huh?
2: Let's go, yeah.
1: Who is this?
2: My name is Elijah.
1: Elijah, that's my son's middle name. I love that name.
2: It's a great name. My son's name is Elijah as well.
1: Well, Elijah 1, tell Elijah 2, you guys are going to NBA Summer League.
2: No way. Oh, my God. Thank you so much.
1: You are so
2: Yo,
1: welcome.
2: Is there any way we can get 3 tickets possibly?
1: Oh, okay, now. Come on. All right, you're pushing it.
2: I'm just asking for his birthday.
1: Closed mouths don't get fed. So I get it. But you can get 3 exclusive Las Vegas Diamond Arena t-shirts.
2: Okay. Either way, thank you, Kate Classic, for hooking up my son with these tickets. We appreciate y'all. 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

It's Hot 975 Throwback Thursday. This is your PSA to make sure you definitely throw that thing today. Trauma is stored in the hips, so twerking is good for the soul. And LaMelo Ball has been traded to the Timberwolves. It looks like his daddy, LaVar Ball, traded to the younger, thicker Wolves, if you know what I mean. Looks like him and his wife are donezo. I'll tell you more about it inside the Hollywood news and why Shamia Morton from the Atlanta Housewives is sending out a cease and desist. All that coming up right here on Hot 975. Hollywood news on the way right now. J. Cole, Legacy. I know.

0: Right.
1: Girl, well, I heard all the rumors are true, yeah.
2: From the hood to the hills.
1: Gossip. Whoa. I don't do none of that.
2: Getting you caught up to the latest gossip. It's time for Hollyhood News.
3: LaMelo Ball has been traded to the Timberwolves, and his daddy is trading in his mama. What? Well, not exactly. LeVar revealed that him and his wife, Tina, of 28 years, are splitting, but he said that it was actually her decision. Tina decided to go her own way, and that's why you don't see her right here, LeVar revealed at a mukbang. Tina had a stroke in 2017 and suffered a lot of different health issues. LeVar said he would have never left his wife, but since she wanna go, that's fine with me. We had our run. He was quoted saying, wow. Now it looks like he might be running it up with a little younger, thick Latina. We'll see how this balls out. Shamia Morton from the Atlanta Housewives said she ain't had no balls out or around her from the Atlanta Hawks player. She was accused of cheating on her older husband by one of the other Atlanta Housewives, who said that Shamia Morton, who is also an Atlanta Hawks host at all of the games, had been dribbling balls on and off the court, if you know what I'm talking about. Well, she says, you gonna keep your name out my mouth, Angela. That's the housewife who accused her of it. And ordered a cease and desist. She do not play about her rich older husband. I know that's right. Well, if we come to find out that she did have some balls off the court, we'll let you know on KVegas.com. If you want to win, keep it right here. Family 4-pack to see Minions and Monsters before anyone else on Hot 975.
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Monsters, Pixar's new movie. You can see it before anybody else. Illumination! I love the Minions. 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

Yo, tomorrow morning it's another Funny Friday. What does that mean? We got the NBA Summer League tickets every hour. We're hooking you up with Universal Studios Hollywood for your whole family. And we got them Mike P phone pranks on the tens of every hour. Tap in starting at 6 right here tomorrow morning and win.

0: going to the movies and wasting my time for a horrible movie. This might be a very unpopular opinion, but Devil Wears Prada 2 was crumbly. Felt like they threw that together like a little cheap Temu dress. What? They did. I'm sorry. Devil Wears Prada, like the first one, classic. Chef's kiss. You know what else was a really, really, really good show and you still have time to get tickets to see it? Hell's Kitchen at the Smith Center. I went opening night. 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You know another movie that is going to be great? Minions and Monsters. 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
1: Several injury accidents working right now on the surface street. Cary at Nellis, Fort Apache at Flamingo, Blue Diamond at Rainbow. A hit and run, this time southbound Jones at Harmon. You're backed up westbound Cactus at Jones, and expect slow flows on the freeways, 11 north. Northbound at Galleria and 15 North at Flamingo. Now you're up to date with on-time traffic.
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0: shebang. Drake on Hot 975. Another winner. Also, are you ready to get out of this 100 in hell heat and into the movies?
1: I am so ready to go to the movies.
0: Who is this?
1: This is Francine. How are you?
0: I'm so good, Francine. I love the Minions. They are so fun and crazy.
1: Oh, absolutely. Yes, they are.
0: And the kids are driving me crazy. So let's get them out the house.
1: Yes, ma'am. Awesome.
0: You got a family four-pack. We're going to do it at Town Square June 29th. So you get to see it before anyone else because the movie doesn't come out until July 1st.
1: Awesome. I love it.
0: Absolutely. Don't worry if you haven't won yet. Plenty of opportunities. I still have another pair of NBA Summer League tickets as well as a $50 Harding gift chip right now. Drake again.

gonna be time to shoot your shot in just a minute inside the world famous Ride at 5. I have more tickets for the NBA Summer League, plus that exclusive Las Vegas Diamond Arena merch. And the NBA is like going crazy right now. So many trades happened. Did you guys see? Did you see? That LaMelo Ball is going to the Timberwolves. My son is so happy. He's a huge Anthony Edwards fan. So, all I'm saying is that you never know who you're going to see and what's going to happen at the NBA Summer League. Your chance coming up.

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3: Woo-hoo! Oh my God, you guys don't even know. I've been calling for weeks. My son's autistic, and this is a dream. Thank you. Thank you.
4: B, we got you in for Summer League at Thomas and Mack.
3: Oh my gosh, yay! Thank you! This is Sarah.
4: Sarah, who's your team?
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4: Oh, she said my man is my team. Oh.
3: Yes.
2: You are going to the NBA Summer League 19.
3: Yeah, let me ask you. I am so happy. I've been wanting these tickets so bad, you money.
1: You're inside an NBA Summer League ticket blowout brought to you by the Las Vegas Diamond Arena. 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